If you don't like something, change it. If you don't like your job, quit. If you don't have enough time, stop watching TV. Life is simple. If you're looking for the love of your life, stop. They won't be waiting for you when you start doing things you love. Stop overanalyzing. Life is simple.

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Bullying's Heidi. 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

dine and dangle in. 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

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See, 'cause that's where the party's at, and you'll find out if you

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1: The CRS on the metro. 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

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I'm about to go cray cray. You ain't never seen a party like an ATAC party, cause the buzz and the bass don't stop. Через 5 минут в рекорд-клабе.

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The DJ booth is conducting a troubleshoot test of the entire system. Somehow, while the party was in progress, an unidentified frequency has been existing in the system for some time. And while many of you have been made too brainwashed to comprehend, this frequency is and has become a threat to our society.

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I can read her like a book now. 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

0: loving these new tunes. I hope you did as well. But that's a wrap for this week's show. Thank you for listening. I hope you all enjoyed the new music. Let me know what you thought of the music this week. Just drop your comments on YouTube uploads or hit me up on my socials at Oliver Heldens. Alright, I'll see you all again next week for another great episode. Ciao, adios, see you later.
1: 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Информационная продукция радиоканала предназначена для детей, достигших 12 лет.